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1: 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Klein in Salui.
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moment. 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I guess we gotta do what we feel. 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Now we be found in the dark. It's not an eye for an eye. It's a heart for a heart. Oh, deeper and deeper into the night. 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